0: Paisley.
1: 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Whiskey
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Another young man takes his place. Average Joe, average pace.

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I wish you love and happiness. 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I wish you don't

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And your heart gets bored with your mind and it changes you. Well, it's a doggone shame, and it's an awful mess. I wish you love, I wish you happiness. I wish you love, I wish you happiness. I guess I wish

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Toledo, across from the depot, on a bar stool she took off her ring. I thought I'd get closer,

moderation, with no problems, social, moral, or medical. They have learned to enjoy liquor without letting it upset the functioning of their body and mind. It relaxes you.

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out of the blue, drifting off to the evening news. She said, honey, what would you do if you'd have never met me? I just laughed, said, I don't know. I could take a couple guesses.

0: Riley Green, han fikk en platekontrakt i Nashville tilbake i 2018, og nå nylig så var han jo også på besøk hos NBC Sunday Today, hvor han fortalte at han aldri i livet hadde sett for seg at han skulle ha en sånn type musikkarriere som han har fått.
1: Don't remember any point through high school, even college, thinking like I might have a music career.
2: Really?
1: No, and when I stopped playing ball in college and I was kind of just working construction and I started playing in bars. You know, I'm playing cover shows at these bars and somebody else would get up after me and they could sing circles around me. So what the only thing I could do to set myself apart was to write, because nobody can write the exact story that I'm going to come up with. And when people started to tell me that this meant something to them, or that line reminded them of this or whatever, that was when I kind of became passionate about it. Tonight

0: told him thanks. Thanks for everything.
1: I Hate Everything med George Strait, en artist som forandret livet til Garth Brooks.
2: I discovered George Strait. That day changed everything for me.
3: You heard what?
2: I don't know. You hear that voice that you trust. You hear that voice you sing and you go, man, whatever that is, makes me smile. And then when you get behind a guitar and you're like, give me a bottle, all of a sudden your bones and everything goes, hey, we like this. Whatever this is, we like it. And then it's almost like breathing. So you find yourself singing all the time.
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you just get bored. 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And your heart gets bored with your mind and it changes you. Well, it's a doggone shame, and it's an awful mess. 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I wish you love, I wish you happiness.